0: WYMS, HD1, Milwaukee.
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3: Hola, mi gente. Welcome to La Alternativa, a place where we explore the diverse sounds of alternative Latin music. We'll introduce you to both emerging and iconic artists who helped shape Latin pop, rock, rap, and electronic music. We'll journey from the U.S. to the vibrant scenes of Mexico, Colombia, Puerto Rico, and beyond. Get ready for a sonic experience that will take you on a musical adventure through the Latin alternative landscape. This is La Alternativa.
4: A musical adventure we shall go on for sure. My name is Paula, host and producer for La Alternativa. I was gone a couple weeks. I was in Mexico, spending some time with family, eating deliciously. Specifically, we were in La Ciudad de Mexico, where my husband is from. And La Ciudad de Mexico has so much to

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I'm Tariq Moody, a.k.a. 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

Looking for the perfect way to elevate your Saturday evenings? Join me, Kenny Perez, on 88.9 from 9 p.m. to midnight, where I'll bring you a hand-picked selection of the freshest, most electrifying tracks from the electronic music scene. Whether you're a dedicated fan or just dipping your toes into the genre, there's something for everyone to vibe to. But wait, there's more. Once the curated mix of fresh new tunes end, the festivities are just getting started. Stick around for an uninterrupted dance party featuring mixes from the world's top DJs alongside incredible talent from our very own music scene. It's the ultimate soundtrack to your Saturday night.

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Kevin Morby's Badlands from his latest record, Little Wide Open. Pixies kicked off the hour with You're So Impatient. I'm Dory Zori. Craig Finn fans, you have a little bit of patience needed before your next chance to win tickets to see his show at Vivarium Thursday, November 19th. That's coming up sometime between now and 10 a.m. Mornings get support from Milwaukee Art Museum, Ellen Becker Investment Group, and Bartolotta Restaurants. Another heat advisory for today. Temperatures might be only 70 right now, but they're jumping up into the 90s again by 2 o'clock this afternoon with that heat index pushing 100.

Coming to Milwaukee's Fiserv Forum on September 11th, it's Casey Musgraves with Dry Spell from her latest record, Middle of Nowhere. 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

She got her start in the Milwaukee music scene. It's Valoose, the project of Jacqueline Beaupre. Now based in Minneapolis, that's her latest single called Blush On. Also, Pavlov's Bell from Amy Mann appearing at Eau Claire's Festival at the end of the month. That song's from Lost in Space. I'm Aaron Wolf. You're tuned into the Midday Show on 88.9, getting support from Freidert and the Medical College of Wisconsin Health Network and Sewer Ninjas, No Dig Sewer Repair. I hope you're having a good Thursday so far. Maybe digging into an early holiday weekend, a long weekend, whatever have you. I hope you're having a great morning, and we're going to get into some really awesome tunes. I've got something from Haim to share with you, the newest from Slow Pulp, and I'll also be sharing something from Indigo Girls.

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1: I know you're watching my page, my stage, but you're trying to stay low. I know I'm gonna run away these days, I don't wanna stay home. 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Can I hold your hand? 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Oh, I don't wanna be alone. Down, down, down. Down, down, down. Yeah.

That is new music on 88.9 Michigander Freaking Out. Don't freak out, Michigander. We love you. They really are a great band. And Michigander is going to be at Vivarium November 22nd. Hello, Milwaukee. I'm Kat, just settling into the chair and a lot of stuff to get to. We've got a great set of songs to start you off with, something new from Disclosure, something medium from Jade Bird, and something a little earlier than

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